0: and they have something to share.
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This is 106 WCOD. I guess the cool thing now is to tell the world that you were invited to Taylor Swift's wedding, but you RSVP'd no. Hey, it's Shannon O. All these celebrities coming out of the woodworks. I'll tell you who missed out coming up in the next 10 minutes.

0: 106 WCOD. Taylor Swift and Travis Kelce have been married for over a week, or at least since their celebration at Madison Square Garden. Hey, it's Shannon O. Apparently, the new thing to do as a celebrity is to mention that you were invited, but you ended up RSVPing no. Now, there are some celebrities that had a good reason, right? Ryan Seacrest originally was planning on attending, but then he ended up getting a hosting gig for America's Big 250. James Taylor was invited, and he told his crowds that, well, he wasn't able to attend. And then there's Charles Barkley, who said, you know, I was invited, but I politely declined because I don't go to weddings or funerals. Yikes. I feel like these people missed out on quite the banger of a party.
1: All right, class, tell me about your weekend. 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

0: 106 WCOD, playing the Cape's best music. I love going through the talkback, Mike, when you send us your messages or requests. Hey, it's Shannon O. I actually have Michael calling in about something he's going to do to make sure that all of his coworkers have a good Monday tomorrow. You're bringing in donuts. What are you going with?
1: This might sound like a cop-out, but I always go back to glaze. Out of all the weird, crazy dump ones they have, I always end up rolling with glaze.
0: Here's the thing. You know everybody's going to like that at least, especially if it's a free donut. Hope you have the best time being the favorite coworker tomorrow.

0: 106 WCOD. So many great movies coming out this summer. Moana came out this past weekend. We've already had Toy Story 5. The Odyssey comes out later on this month as well. But what is the ideal length for a movie? There is an answer, and apparently it's shorter than it ever has been. I'll get you that number coming up in 6 minutes.
1: Ladies up in here tonight. No fighting. We got the refugees.
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0: is 106 WCOD. 2026 has been a great year for movies so far. The Devil Wears Prada 2. We've got Moana just came out this weekend. The Odyssey coming out later on this month, too. Samantha is calling in. What is your favorite movie of all time?
1: I am obsessed with the movie 17 again with Zac Efron when he was like 19.
0: Yes.
1: Because one, he's very attractive, and two, the movie is hilarious.
0: It is a good movie. What I will say.

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Hey, happy Sunday. My name is Shannon O. Where do we stand amongst the country's best tippers? The states that tip the best. It's coming up for you in the next 10 minutes.

0: 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Hey, it's Shannon O. Apparently, the best tippers in the U.S. leave on average 22.5% when they are at a sit-down restaurant. And that's Delaware. Best tippers out there, followed by West Virginia, New Hampshire, and then Indiana, Ohio, and Wyoming, all tied for fourth place. But 22.5%, not too shabby.
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1: 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He is now dating Michelle Randolph. 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
1: Hey, Shannon. Oh, you know, the iHeartRadio app is the perfect spot for you to get your podcast you needs to. And if you haven't gotten into podcasts yet, might I recommend Hey Jonas, the Jonas Brothers, getting together, not only touring together, making music, but also now a podcast. Do you love your siblings that much that you could hang out with them that much? Well, some of the guests that they've had on, Paul Rudd, now.

106 WCOD. Never? You really never had that in your life before? I went to the grocery store to pick up my order the other day, and one of the employees picked up something in my cart and said, "How is this?" I thought that it was something that's pretty common, but apparently not. I need your opinion on this coming up in the next 10 minutes.

0: 106 WCOD. What is one common food that you have never had that, like I said, is pretty common to other people? Hey, it's Shannon O. Feeding you this topic off of the fact that I went to pick up my groceries the other day and the guy loading them into my car looked at me and picked up a tub of cottage cheese and asked me, how does this stuff taste? I looked at him, knew he had to have been in his like mid-20s. And I'm like, you've really never had cottage cheese before? What is the common food that you have never had? Ryan calling in.
1: Brussels sprouts.
0: Brussels sprouts are good, bro. Especially if you candy them up, you put some bacon on there. Oh, you definitely got to try it. Rick sent me a message. Never tried sushi before. Michelle also never tried Brussels sprouts as well. What is it for you? What is the common food that you have never tried? And maybe at this point, never will.
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106 WCOD, the Cape's best music. Ella Langley making history with Choosing Texas again. Hey, it's Shannon O. She is only one of five solo females to have hit the Billboard Hot 100 and stayed there for 12 weeks. Incredible. She joins Mariah Carey, Madonna. Here's Choosing Texas on for you now.

106 WCOD, the Cape's best music. FIFA announced the names that's going to be performing at the final halftime show for the World Cup. I got those coming your way in the next 6 minutes. Right now, Fall Out Boy. My name is Shannon O. Thanks for hanging out with me tonight.

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1: Hey, it's Shannon O. Just checking in, making sure that you get a good night's rest tonight, because losing sleep this much can contribute to weight gain, and it's a lot less than you probably originally thought. It's coming up in the next 10 minutes.

0: 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You do need to go to sleep tonight. Hey, it's Shannon O. That's because losing just an hour of sleep is linked to weight gain. In addition to that, you're gaining more just because people spent an extra 17 minutes of sitting or being inactive if you don't get good sleep the night before. So make sure you get some good rest, power up, and we're just going to hit it tomorrow. Let's do this.
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106 WCOD, playing the Cape's best music. That's wrapping it up for me tonight. Hey, it's Shannon O. Remember, no soccer tomorrow, but Tuesday it's going to be back. 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
1: All right. Officially, welcome to your Monday. Brand new week. And you know what that means, right? $1,000. Stay right here. Give me a couple songs and I'll give you details on how you could win $1,000 later today.

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1: Hey, have you heard about this travel scam that is going around? Look, I don't want you to fall for it, so give me a couple songs and I'll tell you all about it next. This is Tame Impala, Jenny. This is Dracula.

0: Can we make a start?
1: 106 WCOD. All right, well, I know this is a time where a lot of us like to try and travel, go on trips. According to experts, they're saying there is a booking.com scam that is targeting travelers. No, it comes in as an email promising a $500 booking.com travel credit. Okay, do not fall for this. If there is anything that is going to be some kind of credit with the website, it's going to come directly from the website. So this is not true. Do not fall for it. They said it looks very, very convincing, but I just don't want you to get hacked and I don't want you to get scammed. So I wanted to let you know about that. Olivia Dean and Bruno Mars, they're coming up on the way. Stay here.
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106 WCOD, the Cape's best music. All right, friends, I just want to let you know, whatever is meant for you is meant for you. It will not miss you. I promise. It's Pickleback.

0: COD. All right, that is Ella Langley right there, who, by the way, just continues to win. My goodness, another week at number one. We'll see if it happens again this week with She's in Texas. But can I say this? Her song Be Her is so good, too. Listen to that one. It's also in the top 10 of the Billboard Hot 100. All right, Billie Eilish and The Fray coming up on the way. Hold on.
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1: All right, congratulations, Olivia Rodrigo. 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I mean, it's so good, too. Hey, do you have a favorite song off that album? 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And you can't pick Drop Dead. I'm just saying, okay? Justin Bieber and Olivia Dean next.
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106 WCOD. Well, the semifinals officially kick off tomorrow. No World Cup game today. We are getting closer and closer to that first ever World Cup halftime show with Shakira, Justin Bieber, BTS, Madonna. That is going to be wild. I can't wait to see it. Here's our girl, Shakira.

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1: That was somber for you right there. And it is crazy to think that just 2 years ago, that song went super viral on TikTok. And now he's like one of the biggest artists. It's so huge. It's really amazing to see everything that he's done in the last couple years. And I'm sure he's very tired, but I'm sure he's also very, very happy. All right, Rihanna and Alex Warren coming up on the way. Stay here.
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Playing the Cape's best music from the bridges to P-Town. 106 WCOD. All right, stay right here because I do have some Britney Spears Toxic on the way. I was going to do Benson Boone, Mystical Magical, but gotta do this one. I love him so much. And he's just like, Bruno Mars is just cool. You know what I mean? Like, it doesn't seem like he tries either. And oh, I just love it. This is Risk It All. Thanks for having us on.

0: 106 WCOD, the Cape's best music. All right, that is Benson Boone for you right there. And yes, he is going to be at our iHeartRadio Music Festival. I'm so excited. He's on our lineup for Saturday along with Snoop Dogg. And the thing is, Friday night is sold out. So yeah, unfortunately, we can't get tickets to that, but you can still get tickets for Saturday night. You can be in Las Vegas with us, having a great time. We can look good. We can, I don't know, maybe go to the casino if you're old enough. And just have a really great time and see Benson Boone. So get those tickets now, AXS.com. Golden Huntrix coming up on the way.
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Well, not sure if you were wondering, but only 110 days until Halloween. Do you know what you're going to be just yet? Start thinking. I swear, it's never too early. It's Pink and Nate.

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Hi, it's Natalia. Now, if mornings are your thing, or even if they're not, I know Doug and Jen will make them better. 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

106 WCOD. Hey, you know today is the big day, right? $1,000 easy money. Let me give you details on how we can get this cash into your hands. Give me two songs, all right? I'll give you all the details next. It's Timbaland, One Republic. This is Apologize.

0: Playing the Cape's best music from the bridges to P-Town, 106 WCOD. All right, so I know we are still a few hours away from it, but I am so excited that today is finally the day. Easy money. This is $1,000 that we want to get you. I want you to get this cash so bad. So we're going to give you a lot of chances throughout the day, starting at 9 a.m. You're going to listen out for that first keyword of the day. And the earlier you try these things, the more chances you're going to have to win $1,000. And I mean, who wouldn't want some extra cash? It could all help us out. So later today, $1,000 could be yours. Stay right here. Chapel Roan Pink Pony Club coming up next.
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0: Playing the Cape's best music from the bridges to P-Town. 106 WCOD. All right, that is Ariana Grande right there. And have you ever been in a kind of situation where you have a friend who comes to you over and over again with the same problem? How do you handle that? Katie, what do you think?
1: I mean, if you're going to do nothing about the same problem over and over again, like, then don't even come to me. Like, if you come to me once, fine, twice, fine. Three times, fine. But if we're on like the fifth and sixth time and you're complaining and doing nothing, like, this is now a problem you enjoy. So I don't want to hear about it.
0: Yeah, it gets hard sometimes. A lot of times I'll like ask a friend, like, wait, do you want advice or are you just venting? Because if you're just going to vent, I'm here for it. But at least we know what's going to happen, right? All right, Taylor Swift and Ella Langley coming up next. Stay here.
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106 WCOD. This song just reminds me of all those red flags I missed in past boyfriends. Like, how did I not see it? Sometimes we just see it way too late, right? Let's turn it up. It is Ella Langley, Choosing Texas. Happy Monday.

106 WCOD, the Cape's best music. Well, hello to my very early risers out there that are just joining us. Been here for a while, but you know what? Still happy to be here. And hey, if today is officially your birthday, happy birthday. You share it with Harrison Ford, which I find so cool because I love Harrison Ford. All right, let's get to it. It's Lady A. Picture.

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1: Hey, have you done it yet? 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On the free iHeartRadio app. Yeah, super easy. It will just make your life a lot easier. And I'm telling you, anytime you leave the app and you come back in, we'll be waiting for you one tap away. You won't have to type us in or search. No. We'll be there, just like a cute little dog waiting for you to come home. So go ahead, set us as that number one preset. All right, some Kelly Clarkson and Harry Styles coming up on next.
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0: 106 WCOD. That is our girl, Ray, right there. Where's my husband? Happy early, early morning. Happy Monday. And today is the big day. $1,000 easy money starts today. This is our first chance to win $1,000. Later today, 9 a.m. is going to be that hour. Listen out for that special keyword. When you get it, go to our website, enter it there. And hey, if you miss the first one, it's all good because it's going to happen every hour after that until 5 p.m. So a lot of chances to win $1,000. A lot of chances to get a summer vacay, to bring that bill down, to get some gas money. So just stay right here all day long for a chance to win. All right, Somber and Adele, they're up next.
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He's almost as cute as Baby Yoda. And Jen, well, she wants to fight everyone like she's the Mandalorian. 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

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Fine wine, for example. But who has the patience to keep an unopened bottle of wine around? Come on. Doug and Jen, they're like

0: coming up, we got three things you need to know now. 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
1: I agree.
0: Just right now until
1: they can figure this out.
0: I'm always
1: looking for an excuse.
0: This is not a great one. Also, we're going to be talking about the death of Senator Lindsey Graham. And finally, it's Hot Dog Month. July is National Hot Dog Month. We should be celebrating, except for, no, you shouldn't. We'll talk about that as well coming up in three things you need to know now next.

Like you, Doug and Jen ponder life's biggest cliches. Things like, all good things improve with time. Fine wine, for example. But who has the patience to keep an unopened bottle of wine around? Come on, Doug and Jen.

0: 106 WCOD, the Cape's best music. It's Doug and Jen. It's time for three things you need to know now. Federal health authorities say an outbreak of an intestinal illness caused by a parasite is said to spread to 31 states.
1: What?
0: Yeah, the
1: no.
0: CDC said it had received reports of 843 cases of cyclosporiasis as of Thursday. Michigan alone reported over 1,500 cases as of Friday. The CDC says as of Thursday, there had been 86 hospitalizations nationally, no deaths. The areas hit the hardest by the outbreak appear to be the Midwest and the Northeast, including Michigan and New York.
1: What should I be avoiding? Vegetables.
0: This is the problem.
1: Avoid vegetables.
0: Right now, they're like, oh yeah, it's uncooked produce. It's like, okay, well, that's great. We don't cook lettuce, so if it's coming from lettuce, that's an issue. Or cucumbers, right? Tomatoes, maybe you'll cook those.
1: Well, a lot of vegetables you don't cook.
0: Yeah, but fruit. What fruit do you cook? So they don't have a target location where it came from. It's a mess. Flags are flying at half staff at the White House and on Capitol Hill following the death of Senator Lindsey Graham. He's a 71-year-old man. He just suddenly died unexpectedly.
1: He had the aortic blowout, I guess.
0: Yeah, so I was reading about this. Aortic dissection. Yeah. It's when there's like a flap in your aorta that sort of opens up and then the blood starts to pool and separates the layers of your aorta.
1: Yeah, no, it's scary.
0: Anyway, he was one of President Trump's closest allies in Congress. He was chairman of the Senate Budget Committee and was seeking his fifth term in office in November, which would have made it 30 years.
1: Wow.
0: Yeah. July is National Hot Dog Month, and of course, we should be celebrating, except if you talk to this health expert from the Cleveland Clinic who says hot dogs contain a lot of additives and are often high in sodium, so you shouldn't eat a bunch of them.
1: You know what's funny?
0: What?
1: Is they don't give you explosive diarrhea, like just sneak up on you, sneak attacks, like vegetables do.
0: I'm sure
1: I'll take
0: they
1: a
0: carry
1: hot dog over a piece of raw lettuce right now, every day.
0: That's funny, I wouldn't. But anyway, there's a lot of data that shows they're linked to an increase of certain cancers. The doctor said they're okay to have on occasion, but should not be part of a regular diet. Also, when you buy hot dogs, look for ones with the least amount of ingredients. Good luck. And make sure you choose all beef. Don't ever flip over a package of hot dogs and look for the ingredients.
1: Stop it. The hot dogs are fantastic. Hebrew Nationals, they answer to a higher power. They take care of us.
0: That's you like those.
1: I like a Hebrew National, like a Sabret, little snap.
0: Ugh.
1: Oh, yeah. New York City cart dogs. Those are the best.
0: Yeah. I try to buy the Applegate all beef natural hot dogs, but even
1: they're like $5 more a pack.
0: I know.
1: And they're not that much better for you.
0: Well, there's some questionable stuff in them still, but so much for celebrating National Hot Dog Month. Anyway, that is three things you need to know now.
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It's almost like you've known them for years, even though you may have never met. It's not deja vu. It's the Doug and Jen effect. Don't worry, it's not dangerous.

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1: It's Doug and Jen. It's July 13th.
0: It is.
1: We've now well past July 4th. But there is one celebration that is, it's disturbing the neighborhoods.
0: Really?
1: Yep. And we're going to talk about whether or not it's still appropriate coming up next.

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2: It's Doug and Jen.
1: As of July 13th,
2: yeah.
1: Should we still be lighting fireworks off in our backyard?
2: I'm guessing by the high pitch of your voice, no. Is that probably a no?
1: Well, I'm just wondering, like, what the limitation...
2: You gotta light them off while you have them. If you didn't get rid of them yet, you get rid of them now. You can't keep them over the year until next year.
1: Yeah.
2: They get wet, they get damp, they could get a volatile.
1: Yeah, it's interesting. I'm hearing a lot from people that are like, why are people still lighting fireworks off? It's well past July 4th weekend.
2: It's funny, every year,
1: yeah,
2: people are saying the same thing.
1: Same
2: what are they doing? I'm like, they do it every year.
1: Yeah.
2: Oh. Why are they lighting the fire? It's like every year, it's the same thing. They do it until August, and then they save some for Labor Day. So this is every year. If you're getting upset about it, call the police. But the reality is, it happens all the time.
1: Yeah, it's very interesting. There, I lived in a neighborhood. God, it was a while ago now. But when my son was an infant, and somebody was lighting off fireworks, and their fireworks display lit a house on fire in the neighborhood. I mean, it was similar to this year, whereas we had a severe drought. So it was very dry. Grass was dead. Trees were dead. Plants were dead. So should they have been lighting off fireworks? Probably not.
2: I don't think anyone who's lighting off fireworks in the neighborhood should be lighting off fireworks.
1: Right.
2: I think that's probably safe to say. I had fireworks when I was a teenager and a kid. We'd get fireworks. Usually it was a cop's kid who would have access. a lot of things that were snatched from people who were, driving cross state lines made it to his backyard. But I would have bricks of salutes, which is like a giant package of firecrackers. It's I don't know how many are in it, but there's like little packs, and there's probably 100 little packs in this big pack.
1: Okay.
2: Bottle rockets, the big rockets, people had M80s. I don't know why, but we were kids.
1: Yeah.
2: And we were lighting these things off. I don't know if that happens quite as much as it used to.
1: Oh, I think we're pretty sure our kids are going to blow their digits off, so we don't let them do it.
2: My parents weren't letting me do anything.
1: I know.
2: They weren't letting me near a firework.
1: I
2: just found the fireworks.
1: Yeah, but maybe, like, let's simmer down for a little bit. You know, I do have a neighbor who the house behind them is still lighting off fireworks, and they had quite the fireworks display.
2: So like, what would you do about it? What do you think that should be done? This is just, should they be arrested? Should you go over and slap them across the face when you knock on the door?
1: I think you go over and you say, hey, listen, man, we're in a severe drought. We're not allowed to water because, you know, we've got water bans in effect. All the towns are putting those into effect. Maybe you could not light off any more fireworks because if you light my house on fire, I'm going to come over here with a shovel.
2: I think you should go full Karen. I'll give you the haircut right now.
1: No, my neighbors are all very respectful. Nobody's lighting off fireworks next to me, but I have a neighbor who's got some issues with somebody on the other side of them. So good luck to us all.
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0: It's Doug and Jen on 106 WCOD, the Cape's best music.
1: We've got the dish on the way. Zendaya had something kind of, probably a little tone deaf done for her premiere for the Odyssey. Also, Britney Spears, some questions about her behavior, and she's got some answers. And we'll talk about Rosie O'Donnell and why she quit that successful talk show back in 2002. Sometimes I wonder, why do people do things? Her reason makes a lot of sense, and I am down with it. I don't agree with Rosie on everything, but this one I think she's right on the nose with. We'll talk about that coming up next in the dish.

0: It's Doug and Jen on 106 WCOD, the Cape's best music.
1: It's time for The Dish. Fans are disappointed that Zendaya had her Odyssey premiere dress delivered to her by private jet. Her stylist got it fresh off a runway in Paris, jetted it off to London so she could wear it at the premiere. That does seem a little excessive for a premiere. Lots of, this seems like something you would be all worked up about because you're very conscious of the environment and, you know, the use of big jets and things like that
2: can be
1: damaging to society.
2: One mishap on a jet is going to solve any of these people all fly.
1: I know you recycle, and we know that doesn't go anywhere but the landfill. So I thought maybe this would be something that bothered you a little bit.
2: I guess I'm just not surprised. Does it bother me? Yes. Am I surprised by it? No.
1: Seems like you could have picked up something else. I don't know.
2: Locally?
1: I feel like the only people that care, this is something, it's pretty common everywhere in any type of celebrity, that you start doing things that have nothing to do with fans or the people who are interested in the art that you create. You're doing it for other artists and for the little group of suck-ups that created a whole industry around you. Like, so nobody cares what you wore.
2: Right.
1: Except for the people that are going to write in the magazine what you wore and that one dope with the microphone on the red carpet. People don't care, but you start to think they do.
2: Yeah.
1: So you say, yes, get the dress. Like, if you don't get it here, but there's going to be the an Armageddon.
2: Yeah.
1: It's like, who cares what you wear?
2: Well, listen, the only way to change it is for, like, the SAG-AFTRA union to come together and say you can only wear clothing that you, A, bring with you, or B, pick up in the city that you're in.
1: Yeah, I don't know how they're involved with that. Can't
2: privately fly an article of clothing to your premiere.
1: I don't know if the union could do that, but maybe we should look into it.
2: Set rules.
1: Britney Spears was seen sticking up out of the sunroof of her SUV in traffic the other day. I believe she was behind the wheel and then standing up, sticking out of her sunroof.
2: Did she put it into park first?
1: Well, who knows? Probably not. She says, what people see is 2 seconds of insanity of me arching me to the Lord's.
2: Oh, okay.
1: Nothing is what it seems. I don't know. Doesn't seem like that made any sense to me. So Brittany might... Again, the Free Britney, and I was a big cheerleader on that, getting her out of her conservatorship. But occasionally, I feel like I was probably wrong. Rosie O'Donnell quit her highly successful talk show in 2002 because she had $100 million in the bank. Now, that's a good reason.
2: Yep.
1: Why'd you quit your job? You were doing so great. She said, listen, I already have that money. And if I think I need more, there's something wrong with me. That is true. She's a, you know, she got a wife.
2: She didn't want to make a trillion? Why
1: not? It just seems like there's not much more you can do with a trillion than you can do with 100 million. If you're just some, you know, person, can't have, how many houses can you have? Like, I'd have a hard time spending 100 million. Spend the first 10 million pretty quick. The 100 million, though, that would last me.
2: Would it?
1: I think it would last me.
2: Okay.
1: I'm pretty sure it would last me. Once I get to the island, it's going to be tough. Doug Island?
2: Yeah.
1: Yeah.
2: You're not going to want to leave?
1: I'll send you...
2: just going to be eating coconuts.
1: I'll FaceTime you from there. You'll see how beautiful it is.
2: You're not going to love island life because there's a lot of seafood involved?
1: No, I have the steaks flown in.
2: Oh, good.
1: You know what I mean? That is the look of the day.
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0: this point, I think we can call it an American pastime.
1: What's that?
0: Going out to eat.
1: Oh, yeah.
0: People do it as I know some families that go out to eat multiple times a week.
1: It's so expensive, but it's so much easier and often better.
0: What do you mean often? 99.9% of the time it's better, except for the one time
1: people say, oh, I love a nice home-cooked meal. I'm like, not as much as I like a restaurant-cooked meal. Those people are professionals.
0: Yeah, talk to the person that's been cooking every meal for decades. Anyway, there's something interesting, a question about what happens when we go out to eat and what we should do. What should be the payment for such a thing? So we'll talk about it coming up next.

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1: It's Doug and Jen.
0: Since we're always going out to eat as Americans, here's a good question. What happens when you go out to eat and you see a rodent at the restaurant that you're eating at?
2: You leave?
0: Should there be some form of payment? There was a video that went viral on TikTok. It appears to show rodents running across the dining room floor at Gordon Ramsay's steak in Richmond, British Columbia.
1: Wow.
0: Yeah, the poster claimed that the restaurant offered a minimal discount on the bill. Now, their bill was
1: Didn't serve you any rat.
0: Their bill was $700. They took $100 off that bill.
1: You're supposed to get it for free because you saw a rat?
0: Well, so this is the debate that's happening online. Should your meal be comped? Should you get up and walk out? There's all sorts of questions about this. I was at a restaurant, but I was eating outside. I was in Toronto visiting some friends, and we sat down. We were eating, I believe we were having brunch. Can't remember exactly. And we saw a couple of rats run by. And I was like, well, we're eating
1: outside.
0: We're eating outside on a patio. So I guess that's that.
1: I worked at a bar restaurant that the GM and the his assistant manager were kicking rats off the dock because so many river rats were climbing up onto the thing. Yeah, I don't know if you give everyone a free meal. I mean, I think that you definitely question whether you're going to go back.
0: Never.
1: Sometimes if you're outside, though, it is tough. Like, there are places that, you know, the rats aren't from the restaurant.
0: Right.
1: They're just from the neighborhood.
0: True.
1: And they're just, you know, passing by, and just passing through.
0: That's certainly a good question to ask. And of course, people drop food. I mean, we both worked in restaurants and, you know, everyone else has been into a restaurant before. People are messy, slovenly.
1: Yeah,
0: just drop food everywhere.
1: I mean, you're eating someplace at an outdoor cafe and a squirrel walks by and you don't go all bananas.
0: Right.
1: Basically, they just are a rat with a fuzzy tail.
0: They're so much cuter.
1: Yeah, maybe.
0: But yeah, I mean, I don't know. If I'm inside a restaurant and I see something, you know, like if I get a plate of food and there's hair in it, I'm going to send it back and I'm going to say, you know what?
1: Especially if it's rat hair.
0: Well, no, I mean, but how would we know? You know what I'm saying? Like, I'm just saying, no, I'm all set. You can take this food, not going to eat it. Because they'll be like, oh, we'll make you something else. It's like, no, you won't. You'll take this plate of food and you'll never see me
1: just
0: again.
1: Take the hair out and throw it on the floor and keep eating.
0: No.
1: You've had worse stuff in your food you haven't
0: even
1: known
0: you,
1: about.
0: One time I went out to eat at a place and they, like, I watched the server serve me a cup of chowder that had his arm hair on it. Like, I could see the hair on it matched his arm hair. And he looked at the cup and he looked at me and then he put it down in front of me. And I looked at him and I was like, seriously? Like,
1: what did
0: I
1: he
0: don't
1: do?
0: Think so. He was just like, do you want another one? I was like, no, but you can take this away. I'm all set.
1: Yeah, I don't know. Like, I'm halfway through something. There's a hair in it. As long as it's long, I just throw it away and eat it.
0: And what if it's not?
1: Well, it depends.
0: What if it's not?
1: If it's like short and curly,
0: yeah,
1: I might have a problem. Then we might have to have a discussion.
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1: Thinks it, he says it. Doug and Jen on the Cape's best music. 106 WCOD. It's an everyday thing.

0: 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It's Doug and Jen.
1: Taylor Swift got married, of course, to Travis Kelce.
0: Thank goodness.
1: July 3rd, Madison Square Garden. There's someone who did something kind of interesting, and it's a social commentary, is what it is. He's an artist, I guess. Anyway, we'll talk about what it was and sort of how far people are willing to go to just have a piece of a celebrity moment. We'll talk about it next.

0: 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It's Doug and Jen.
1: I love this. This guy, Justin Jignac, I'm guessing, dressed in a tuxedo, collected garbage from the streets outside Madison Square Garden after Taylor Swift's July 3rd wedding to Travis Kelce. Now he got cigarette butts, paper cups, plastic straws, candy wrappers, an ovulation test kit, and a single left AirPod. He made 50 of these small cubes, which he calls pocket garbage, each stamped with the words just married.
2: Okay.
1: And the wedding date. Priced the little cubes of pocket garbage at $25, some bigger cubes, $100, sold out.
2: Wow.
1: People want even the trash of celebrities. Now, I've heard about this, like people have stolen cigarette butts that they knew were in the hotel room of a famous person.
2: Oh, yeah.
1: Or they were like selling hair from people, like the barber shops would sell, which is very strange.
2: Yeah.
1: Like, have you ever liked someone or cared enough about a celebrity to say, I would like to buy a lock of their hair?
2: No. I
1: think parents who keep locks of their children's hair scare me a little
2: bit.
1: Yeah,
2: I had to throw mine away because I had two containers.
1: Hair and teeth?
2: One with my daughter's braid and one with my, clippings from my son's first haircut.
1: I understand why people do it.
2: Yeah.
1: I don't think I would, but I understand it. But how about a celebrity?
2: I know. Well, so my friend's dad owned a hangar in Central Mass and one time had to fly Tom Brady because he couldn't get out of Logan. And I remember she had to pick him up and drive him to the hangar. And she's like, oh, my God, there's a bunch of water bottles in here that Tom Brady has drank out of. I'm like, are you going to go, like, scrape the DNA and, like, make a Tom Brady baby with those or something? Why are you holding on to them? It was very strange.
1: So would you ever want one, though?
2: No.
1: Yeah, no, I can't imagine there being, I mean,
2: trash is trash.
1: Yeah, like a nice article of clothing. If someone said, hey, here's the tuxedo jacket Travis Kelce wore, and he left it on the back of a chair, you might say that'd be kind of cool. But trash, I feel like I would probably stay away from, generally speaking.
2: Well, it's still, yeah, it's

0: total garbage.
1: And it's Madison Square Garden street trash. So yes, some of it may be celebrity trash, but some of it might just be your run-of-the-mill New York trash, which is not worth anything. But I guess to have something that commemorates, maybe you make it a little like a Christmas tree ornament or something like that.
0: Okay.
1: I don't know. I mean, celebrities are kind of interesting, but I wouldn't put any of the effort in. If I bumped into a celebrity, that'd be kind of cool.
0: Is there?
1: But I wouldn't go out of my way to be near a celebrity.
0: There's no celebrity that you totally like Jones over now.
1: Now, maybe at some point in my life I would have, but at this point in my life, absolutely not. Not. I don't know if I'd get out of my chair.
0: Really?
1: Yeah.
0: I remember Kevin Bacon and Kira Sedgwick were in the town that I live in, and they were shooting part of a film there. And I got so excited, and then I was like, but it's nice to know that they're here, but I'm not going to go look
1: for them.
0: No,
1: honestly, I don't know. If someone said, Kira Sedgwick and Kevin Bacon are next door, you should come over, I might say, you know what, no. I don't think so. And I like them.
0: What's the matter with us?
1: What the hell do I want to talk to them about?
0: Well, no, we need to be way cooler. Like, we need to, like, get in with
1: Kevin Bacon.
0: Would you be best friends with Kevin Bacon?
1: I like Kevin Bacon, but I'm not falling all over myself to hang out with Kevin Bacon. But I'd like to meet him. I think it'd be nice. But again, in a natural way, I couldn't go out of my way. Like, I see people chasing around. People are chasing around these Real Housewives. You got to be out of your mind. Like, those people are basically just you with no shame. And so, I don't understand what the appeal is. They're not like, it's one thing to say, I want to meet the person who wrote the most magnificent song I've ever heard or starred in the most awesome movie I've ever seen or made a piece of art. You know what I mean? Like, I get that attraction. Mm-hmm. I mean, the whole thing like, hey, there's some girl I went to high school with who's on TV now. I got to fall over myself to spend time with her. I don't get it. I cannot figure it out for the life of me. But maybe I'm just no fun.
0: I think we're in big trouble.
1: By the way.
0: Yeah.
1: And it's not a maybe. I'm no fun.
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0: It's Doug and Jen on 106 WCOD, the Cape's best music. The Dish is on the way. We'll talk about the Michael Jackson biopic, Michael, and how that's doing. Also, Prince Harry spent the week in the UK doing some fun stuff. We'll discuss that. And Pitbull. He's a good time, that Pitbull.
1: Yeah.
0: What is he, Mr. 504? Mr. 403?
1: You better figure it out.
0: I don't know. He's Mr. Entertainment, that's for sure. Did something huge in London. We'll talk about that coming up next in The Dish.

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1: It's Doug and Jen.
0: It's time for The Dish, the Michael Jackson biopic, Michael. It's become the first biopic ever to pass $1 billion at the box office. Now, I wouldn't see this thing if you had armed guards escort me in, because it doesn't look good, nor do I really care about his legacy. And also, they left all the stuff out that makes him look bad, because they wouldn't get approval, right?
1: Yeah.
0: So it's sort of not an accurate representation of Michael's life.
1: Yeah.
0: But people cannot get enough of it. 38% Rotten Tomatoes score and still going to break $1 billion. There's a sequel in development. I guess this one didn't take him up to his death. That's my guess. So they're going to give you like a little bit more.
1: Great.
0: Michael, because why not? A sequel to a biopic is rare. I don't know that that happens.
1: Usually it's
0: often
1: one and done.
0: Yeah. The whole Michael Jackson music catalog is also boosting in streams. It's on top of the Billboard Artist 100. Lots of his songs doing well again. So interesting. 38 Rotten Tomatoes, $1 billion. That's got to be the biggest juxtaposition between Rotten Tomatoes score and how much a film makes, don't you think?
1: Yeah.
0: Prince Harry spent a week in the UK. He and his family visited with King Charles and Queen Camilla. The kid said, "Why are his fingers so fat, Daddy?" Talking about grandpa's fingers, which are like knockwursts.
1: King Pop.
0: It's very weird.
1: What would you
0: weird.
1: Call him?
0: I don't know. You'd call him King Charles, is my guess.
1: King Grampy.
0: I don't think you do that.
1: Grampy King.
0: I think if you do, they can put you in the dungeon. He did goat yoga as well at a charity event. Hmm. And at one point, Prince Harry's crotch got stomped on by a goat.
1: Yikes.
0: That's why I'm not doing goat yoga. I see people doing goat yoga. I'm like, okay, you're doing yoga while goats jump on you. That seems dangerous.
1: Isn't he still into those Invictus games? Like, he's kind of like one of the ambassadors for that whole thing.
0: Yeah. You can Google that.
1: Okay. I feel like...
0: I don't know.
1: I think July or the summer or something, they happen a lot, and he's always been very, very much into
0: it. I'm not watching until they add paintball. That's all I'm saying. There's no paintball wars. No Invictus games for me.
1: Mm-hmm.
0: Pitbull set a world record for the largest gathering of people in bald caps. Pitbull, of course, bald. My guess is because he has to be. Although it could be a choice. He's got a nice head, so he might shave it on purpose. So we got a bunch of people in baldy caps in England at BST Hyde Park. 22,141 people. The world record for a group of people in baldy caps.
1: Interesting.
0: All dressed like Pitbull.
1: Well,
0: I would imagine.
1: I hope so.
0: That's kind of fun.
1: Yeah.
0: You know, Pitbull likes to have fun. He doesn't take himself too seriously. Does a lot of good things.
1: He knows how to party.
0: And he can tell you, put on this baldy cap, and you will put on that baldy cap. That is a look at the dish.
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five moms surveyed agree with everything Doug says. The one that didn't is Jen. Real conversation. 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
2: And I think this gentleman knows how to do it. It's Coolio.

0: It's a very strange phenomenon, and it's why I don't know if it's a natural phenomenon, this whole long-term relationship cohabitating situation.
1: Why? What's going on?
0: Turning into marriage. It's a weird thing. We'll talk about it. You brought up something that I have had to deal with in my life that I have not enjoyed as part of relationships.
1: Huh.
0: But there are so many things. It's very interesting. We'll talk about it next.

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1: It's Doug and Jen. You date someone, and I'm telling you, I did this. You meet someone, you chase after them. They are your everything. You want them to be yours. You must have a relationship with them. You get into that relationship. You date. You do everything you can do to become their favorite. Get them to say yes when you propose, and then you go on a honeymoon, and then you get married, and then you come home, and then you're married. All the fun stops.
0: Oh, is that what happens?
1: Not all the fun stops, but certain things get harder. And I think as a marriage progresses, there's an erosive effect or a corrosive effect in interactions on joy. So this is just a theory I'm working on.
0: Okay, boy, what a theory!
1: You talked about the guy who if he wants to golf, he has to ask his wife permission.
0: That's because it takes up an entire day,
1: right?
0: You know?
1: Yeah.
0: Yeah.
1: So what?
0: Well, they're just saying, like, listen, you know me. I'm already on the side of the person that is not the golf player in the relationship. I don't understand why golf is as popular as it is.
1: I don't care about golf one way or the other. Just something you want to do.
0: Yeah.
1: If there's something you want to do.
0: And it takes all day.
1: Yeah, who cares?
0: Do you need to ask your spouse permission?
1: Why do I need to be with my spouse all the time?
0: I don't think that that's necessarily where this conversation is going.
1: That's what it seems like.
0: I think it's more like, hey, if you're going to be gone all day.
1: Five hours from often early in the morning. I mean, I know that's not all day, but okay.
0: What time is your tea time?
1: I tee off at 7:30.
0: Okay.
1: I'm usually gone from about 6 and back by 12:30.
0: Okay, so 6.5 hours. Now,
1: and two of which whoever I was with would be asleep, so it wouldn't matter.
0: Now,
1: really,
0: later, as the day progresses later, like if you're not somebody that gets up at the crack of dawn to play golf, it takes a longer period of time. Right? Because you're slower, you're behind other people.
1: But,
0: so maybe 6.5 hours stretches to 7, stretches to 8.
1: Here's what I'm saying. If I want to leave at 6 in the morning and I want to play golf, you know what? I played 18. I want to play 6 more. Let's play another 9. Well, I'm going to do it. I'm going to have a burger. I'm going to have some beers. I'm not going to be home till 9 o'clock at night. Here's where my problem is. Who cares? Why are we not allowed to do things alone when we're married?
0: Well,
1: and enjoy ourselves.
0: I'm going to say, in your specific situation, as a childless man in his 50s, doesn't seem like a big deal. But if you're a guy in his 30s and you got two screaming babies at home, should you be gone for 9, 10, 11 hours during the day without saying to your wife, hey, I would like to go play some golf with friends. Are you cool with that? Or should you just get up and leave a note that says, I'm out for golf. I'll be back tonight at 9:30 p.m.
1: I just think this is the thing. If you get married.
0: No, answer my question.
1: Yeah, listen, I didn't get anyone pregnant. And I would say this, if I were to get someone pregnant, it would be because they wanted to have kids. And I think I would be very clear leading into it. Listen, you want them. That's great. Dougie Golf Saturday.
0: I'm not
1: Saturdays.
0: Saying about you specifically.
1: Oh,
0: I'm saying about if you have children, should you just be able to get up at 6 and leave without having a conversation?
1: What if the kids are a certain age? What if you don't have children? Are you supposed to ask permission to do anything you want to do? Is that what happens when you're in a marriage?
0: I think if I were married and I woke up to a note from my spouse that said, hey, I'm heading out to play golf. I won't be home until 7, 8, or 9 o'clock tonight. So you're in charge of pets, kids, whatever, and there was no discussion about it whatsoever, then I would say, all right, well, the locks are going to be changed when you come home.
1: Oh, boy.
0: Bye now.
1: You'll do the heavy lifting for them. That's a good idea. I think that
0: I'll
1: you
0: tell
1: should,
0: you what happened here, in my relationship.
1: I like
0: it got
1: this.
0: A lot easier when you
1: I have. I have when I want to go do something, I don't think you just leave a note. I think you have a conversation. I don't think it should ever be permission. I don't think you should ever be asking permission to do something. And I think that with me, and I'm only talking about me because I don't know.
0: Right.
1: With any wife I've ever had or will ever have will come up to me and say, I'd like to go out for 5 hours with my friends this afternoon. I would say, have a good time.
0: Yeah.
1: Enjoy yourself.
0: Okay.
1: You have friends. I have friends. I'm not looking to keep people from enjoying themselves. Mm-hmm. But I do feel that sometimes guys are afraid to say they want to go do something. Listen, you can't just disappear all the time. I think that you've got to have conversations and share responsibilities and all. If you have 9 kids and that's your problem, you got to stay home and help with them. But if it's a matter of like, just I'm going to be doing something and you're not going to be doing the same thing with me, I have to ask permission. I don't think that that's reasonable.
0: I don't think that women, because I'm going to say that this is a majority man versus female situation.
1: I would imagine so.
0: I don't think they're sitting home and saying, boy, I'd so much rather be on the golf course with you. Like, I don't think that's where it's at.
1: No, neither do I. I think what they're saying is you're going to be having fun without me and I will not have it. That's what I believe it is.
0: That's nice. Again,
1: that's what I believe it is. Otherwise, it seems like it's okay to be asking for permission to go play golf, but it's always like something that you enjoy. You got to ask permission.
0: I don't think it's permission. I mean, it does seem like a conversation should be had, but I don't know if permission is the right terminology.
1: I will never ask permission, ever. I don't have it in me. You probably don't either, because you don't like authority of any kind, and that would be like giving someone authority. I don't think you would ever give that freely.
0: No, but I also wouldn't just ditch my spouse or significant other for nine hours.
1: I think you're the person who says, oh, I have to go do this thing. It takes 9 hours. I have to do it. Oh, I got to do it. I've got to be with so-and-so. I think that you will go do things with friends, but I don't think you will ask permission. I think you've
0: never
1: just
0: gone
1: make a
0: for
1: statement.
0: 9 hours.
1: No?
0: Never.
1: Really?
0: No. Yep.
1: Oh, wow.
0: Yeah.
1: You're only go for a couple hours when you go do stuff with your friends?
0: Pretty much.
1: Nice.
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1: We've all been there. 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
2: If you think people overshare on their Facebook or post too many photos of real life on their Insta, wait till you hear what Doug thinks. 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

0: 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It's Doug and Jen.
1: Your 40s used to be middle age. Not anymore, according to the Wall Street Journal. Very excited about that.
0: I find that to be untrue.
1: Well, it is true, and they've pointed out some factors as to why, so we're going to talk about it.

0: 106 WCOD, the Cape's best music. It's Doug and Jen. A woman's 40s are now considered, and this is a quote, a dynamic and changeable era. So basically, you know, first-time home buyers in the U.S., the median age is now 40, according to the National Association of Realtors. So your 40s are the new 20s? Is that possible?
1: You can tell yourself that if you want. I mean, I don't think so.
2: I felt middle age should be sort of like the middle of a life expectancy.
0: Okay.
2: But I guess that's not really accurate.
0: Well, life expectancy or expectancy for women now is like 81.8 or so.
2: So 81.4. 40s would probably be middle-aged if you based it on that. But I don't think that is what middle-aged has become, sort of a term that isn't necessarily about actual time on earth and being in the middle of it. It's more of like a point in life.
0: Yeah, do you think like when you start feeling physically different or mentally different, what do you think it is? Where do you see middle age?
2: No, I think middle age probably was when you just

0: in some ways give up. So like in the 40s, middle age was like 30 something, mm-hmm. because you're like, all right, this is it. You know, I'm going to be dead in a few years.
1: Jeez, Doug.
0: And
1: when you give
0: been
1: up.
0: Been married since I was 18.
1: Good Lord.
0: It's in World War II. Tired.
1: Yeah.
0: You know, I think it was like you did so much so young, mm-hmm. that by the time you got to your 40s, you were like just exhausted.
1: You're 70.
0: Now you're living at home till you're 35.
1: Yeah.
0: Like, so imagine that. You get your first apartment at 40. You're like, woo, you know, drinking beers with your boys. Like, it's maybe that's why it's the new 20s, because you got to get five roommates at 40 to have a good time. People are getting married older. Your kids aren't at a certain point. I think that the midlife crisis, right? You get to a certain point where you did all this stuff. You had just a life that you weren't doing cartwheels over. You know, the job was kind of a drag, and your wife was not happy with you. You weren't happy with her. The kids were pain, and so you bought a convertible, to drive around on the weekends or whatever. That was like the gag, right? When I was growing up,
1: sure.
0: But now it doesn't start early enough to be that bad in your 40s.
1: Mm.
0: Like it'll be bad in my 60s instead. Well, I don't know if that's better.
1: I know. I remember like my mom when she was in her mid 40s and being like, I feel like she's not that old. But you look at some other parents and you're like, oh man, they've lived a life. Like you can tell that their 40s were like hanging on them like an iron vest or something. You know what I mean?
0: Yeah, I don't know. I think of teachers. Like I thought my teachers were 70 years old. They were all 30. So, like, I think it was a different time.
1: Well, God, I'm sure teachers age massively faster.
0: But I just think at the time, 40 seemed old.
1: Yeah.
0: And it doesn't. Like, I see my grandfather passed away when he was 75. The whole time I knew him, I was 13 when he died. He was like an old guy. White hair, you know, like the suit jackets and the tie, wore a hat when he went out. Like, he was an old guy, like a grandfather. And now I see guys who are 70. And they just aren't that.
1: Yeah.
0: It's just a different situation, I think, than it was. And so maybe that's why, you know, you're still kind of finding yourself. Women are out there having fun and open to being open in a way that maybe they weren't. Like your mom's friends weren't all running around all like on you know, Instagram with pouty lips.
1: Or training now, for marathons.
0: Yeah, now it's a different time. So I think 40 might, I don't know, I wouldn't go as far as to say 20. But probably like the 30s for sure, don't you think?
1: I mean,
0: how do you feel? You're in that ballpark.
1: I feel like I should have more aches and pains than I do.
0: I would never call you middle-aged in a million years. Like you don't look it, you don't act it, you don't seem it. But you had kids, you were 30 when you had your kids, right?
1: Yeah, my son, I had just turned 31.
0: So imagine if you had your son when you were 18 and had four other kids.
1: Nope.
0: You'd be done at 30. You'd be like, I don't even want to get out. Like, you know what I mean? Like, it's a different life, I think, that
1: I know.
0: You have.
1: It is. It's totally different. And it's funny because I talked to my mom. My mom is 30 years older than me. And we just had this conversation. I'm like, when are you gonna retire? She should be retired, like at least by 7 years or so at this point. And she's like, no, I'm just gonna keep on going. And I'm like, why? She's like, because I don't feel old. I don't feel tired. I don't feel.
0: That's when you should get out of working.
1: I know. I told her.
0: Why don't they understand that?
1: I know. She's not. She's, you know, there's a thing called being a workaholic, and that is her to a T. But. I think if you don't feel it, then that is, I think, a blessing.
0: I'd rather use my terrible feeling at work and my good feeling not at work. I've ever felt. I quit.
1: Can I use my 401k for like the next several years?
0: Like a little, and like then, a mini midlife retirement.
1: Yeah, and then go back to, I love that idea.
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1: It's Doug and Jen.
2: We've got the dish on the way. Zendaya had something kind of, probably a little tone deaf done for her premiere for the Odyssey. Also, Britney Spears, some questions about her behavior, and she's got some answers. And we'll talk about Rosie O'Donnell and why she quit that successful talk show back in 2002. Sometimes I wonder, why do people do things? Her reason makes a lot of sense, and I am down with it. I don't agree with Rosie on everything, but this one I think she's right on the nose with. We'll talk about that coming up next in the dish.

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1: It's time for The Dish. Fans are disappointed that Zendaya had her Odyssey premiere dress delivered to her by private jet. Her stylist got it fresh off a runway in Paris, jetted it off to London so she could wear it at the premiere. That does seem a little excessive for a premiere. Lots of, see, this seems like something you would be all worked up about because you're very conscious of the environment and, you know, the use of big jets and things like that
2: can be
1: damaging to society.
2: One mishap on a jet is going to solve any of these people all fly.
1: I know you recycle, and we know that doesn't go anywhere but the landfill. So I thought maybe this would be something that bothered you a little bit.
2: I guess I'm just not surprised. Does it bother me? Yes. Am I surprised by it? No.
1: Seems like you could have picked up something else. I don't know.
2: Locally?
1: I feel like the only people that care, this is something, it's pretty common everywhere in any type of celebrity, that you start doing things that have nothing to do with fans or the people who are interested in the art that you create. You're doing it for other artists and for the little group of suck-ups that created a whole industry around you. Like, so nobody cares what you wore.
2: Right.
1: Except for the people that are going to write in the magazine what you wore and that one dope with the microphone on the red carpet. People don't care, but you start to think they do.
2: Yeah.
1: So you say, yes, get the dress. Like, if you don't get it here, well, there's going to be an Armageddon.
2: Yeah.
1: It's like, who cares what you wear?
2: Well, listen, the only way to change it is for, like, the SAG-AFTRA union to come together and say you can only wear clothing that you, A, bring with you, or, B, pick up in the city that you're in.
1: Yeah, I don't know how they're involved with that. Can't privately fly
2: an article of clothing to your premiere.
1: I don't know if the union could do that, but maybe we should look into it.
2: Set rules.
1: Britney Spears was seen sticking up out of the sunroof of her SUV in traffic the other day. I believe she was behind the wheel and then standing up, sticking out of her sunroof.
2: Did she put it into park first?
1: Well, who knows? Probably not. She says, what people see is 2 seconds of insanity of me arching me to the Lord's.
2: Oh, okay.
1: Nothing is what it seems. I don't know. Doesn't seem like that made any sense to me. So Brittany might, again, the Free Brittany, and I was a big cheerleader on that, getting her out of her conservatorship. But occasionally, I feel like I was probably wrong. Rosie O'Donnell quit her highly successful talk show in 2002 because she had $100 million in the bank. Now, that's a good reason.
2: Yep.
1: Why'd you quit your job? You were doing so great. She said, listen, I already have that money. And if I think I need more, there's something wrong with me. That is true. She's a, you know, she got a wife.
2: She didn't want to make a trillion? Why not?
1: It just seems like there's not much more you can do with a trillion than you can do with 100 million. If you're just some, you know, person, can't have, how many houses can you have? Like, I'd have a hard time spending 100 million. Spend the first 10 million pretty quick. The 100 million, though, that would last me.
2: Would it?
1: I think it would last me.
2: Okay.
1: I'm pretty sure it would last me. Once I get to the island, it's going to be tough. Doug Island.
2: Yeah. You're not going to want to leave.
1: I'll send you.
2: Just going to be eating coconuts.
1: I'll FaceTime you from there. You'll see how beautiful it is.
2: You're not going to love island life because there's a lot of seafood involved.
1: No, I have the steaks flown in.
2: Oh, good.
1: You know what I mean? That is the look of the day.
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0: It's July 13th.
1: It is.
0: We've now well past July 4th. But there is one celebration that is, it's disturbing the neighborhoods.
1: Really?
0: Yep. And we're going to talk about whether or not it's still appropriate coming up next.

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1: It's Doug and Jen.
0: As of July 13th, should we still be lighting fireworks off in our backyard?
1: I'm guessing by the high pitch of your voice, no. Is that probably a no?
0: Well, I'm just wondering, like, what the limitation...
1: You gotta light them off while you have them. If you didn't get rid of them yet, you get rid of them now. You can't keep them over the year until next year.
0: Yeah.
1: They get wet, they get damp, they could get a volatile.
0: Yeah, it's interesting. I'm hearing a lot from people that are like, why are people still lighting fireworks off? It's well past July 4th weekend.
1: It's funny, every year, people are saying the same thing.
0: Same argument.
1: Are they doing? I'm like, they do it every year.
0: Yeah.
1: Oh, why are they lighting the fire? It's like every year, it's the same thing. They do it until August, and then they save some for Labor Day. So this is every year. If you're getting upset about it, call the police. But the reality is, it happens all the time.
0: Yeah, it's very interesting. I lived in a neighborhood. God, it was a while ago now. But when my son was an infant, and somebody was lighting off fireworks, and their fireworks display lit a house on fire in the neighborhood. I mean, it was similar to this year, whereas we had had a severe drought. So it was very dry. Grass was dead. Trees were dead. Plants were dead. So should they have been lighting off fireworks? Probably not.
1: I don't think anyone who's lighting off fireworks in the neighborhood should be lighting off fireworks.
0: Right.
1: I think that's probably safe to say. I had fireworks when I was a teenager and a kid. We'd get fireworks. Usually it was a cop's kid who would have access. a lot of things that were snatched from people who were, driving across state lines made it to his backyard. But I would have bricks of salutes, which is like a giant package of firecrackers. It's I don't know how many are in it, but there's like little packs, and there's probably 100 little packs in this big pack.
0: Okay.
1: Bottle rockets, the big rockets, people had M80s. I don't know why, but we were kids.
0: Yeah.
1: And we were lighting these things off. I don't know if that happens quite as much as it used to.
0: Oh, I think we're pretty sure our kids are going to blow their digits off, so we don't let them do it.
1: My parents weren't letting me do anything.
0: I know.
1: They weren't letting me near a firework.
0: I understand.
1: I just found the fireworks.
0: Yeah, but maybe, like, let's simmer down for a little bit. You know, I do have a neighbor who the house behind them is still lighting off fireworks, and they had quite the fireworks display.
1: So like, what would you do about it? What do you think that should be done? This is just, should they be arrested? Should you go over and slap them across the face when you knock on the door?
0: I think you go over and you say, hey, listen, man, we're in a severe drought. We're not allowed to water because, you know, we've got water bans in effect. All the towns are putting those into effect. Maybe you could not light off any more fireworks because if you light my house on fire, I'm going to come over here with a shovel.
1: I think you should go full Karen. I'll give you the haircut right now.
0: No, my neighbors are all very respectful. Nobody's lighting off fireworks next to me, but I have a neighbor who's got some issues with somebody on the other side of them. So good luck to us all.
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0: 106 WCOD, the Cape's best music. It's Doug and Jen. It's time for three things you need to know now. Federal health authorities say an outbreak of an intestinal illness caused by a parasite is said to spread to 31 states.
1: What?
0: Yeah.
1: The CDC
0: said it had received reports of 843 cases of cyclosporiasis as of Thursday. Michigan alone reported over 1,500 cases as of Friday. The CDC says as of Thursday, there had been 86 hospitalizations nationally, no deaths. The areas hit the hardest by the outbreak appear to be the Midwest and the Northeast, including Michigan and New York.
1: What should I be avoiding? Vegetables.
0: This is the problem.
1: Avoid vegetables.
0: Right now, they're like, oh yeah, it's uncooked produce. It's like, okay, well, that's great. We don't cook lettuce, so if it's coming from lettuce, that's an issue. Or cucumbers, right? Tomatoes, maybe you'll cook those.
1: Well, a lot of vegetables you don't cook.
0: Yeah, but fruit. What fruit do you cook? So they don't have a target location where it came from. It's a mess. Flags are flying at half staff at the White House and on Capitol Hill following the death of Senator Lindsey Graham. He's a 71-year-old man. He just suddenly died unexpectedly.
1: He had the aortic blowout, I guess.
0: Yeah, so I was reading about this. Aortic dissection. Yeah. It's when there's like a flap in your aorta that sort of opens up and then the blood starts to pool and separates the layers of your aorta.
1: Yeah, no, it's scary.
0: Anyway, he was one of President Trump's closest allies in Congress. He was chairman of the Senate Budget Committee and was seeking his fifth term in office in November, which would have made it 30 years.
1: Wow.
0: Yeah. July is National Hot Dog Month, and of course, we should be celebrating, except if you talk to this health expert from the Cleveland Clinic who says hot dogs contain a lot of additives and are often high in sodium, so you shouldn't eat a bunch of them.
1: You know what's funny?
0: What?
1: Is they don't give you explosive diarrhea, like just sneak up on you, sneak attacks, like vegetables do.
0: I'm sure
1: I'll take
0: hot
1: dog over a piece of raw lettuce right now, every day.
0: That's funny, I wouldn't. But anyway, there's a lot of data that shows they're linked to an increase of certain cancers. The doctor said they're okay to have on occasion, but should not be part of a regular diet. Also, when you buy hot dogs, look for ones with the least amount of ingredients. Good luck. And make sure you choose all beef. Don't ever flip over a pack.

0: page of hot dogs and look for the ingredients.
1: The hot dogs are fantastic. Hebrew Nationals, they answer to a higher power. They take care of us.
0: That's, you like those.
1: I like a Hebrew National, like a Sabrette, little snap.
0: Ugh.
1: Oh, yeah. New York City cart dogs. Those are the best.
0: Yeah. I try to buy the Applegate all beef natural hot dogs, but even
1: they're like $5 more a pack.
0: I know.
1: And they're not that much better for you.
0: Well, there's some questionable stuff in them still, but so much for celebrating National Hot Dog Month. Anyway, that is three things you need to know now.
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1: It's Doug and Jen. First day back after vacation, which was nice.
0: A lot of people had a nice vacation this past week.
1: Yeah, so. I think so. After the holiday, you kind of tack on that Friday
0: something.
1: Day off a lot of people got, which is kind of cool.
0: Couple of days.
1: Yeah, so we're kind of getting back into the swing of things, which is good.
0: Yeah, so listen, we will be back tomorrow. We'll have tickets to Bingo Unleashed at Foxwoods. Super excited about that. And of course, $1,000 up for grabs multiple times a day throughout the day. I believe you've got 9 opportunities in all.
1: Yeah, 9 a.m. through 5 p.m. Be listening for your shot at the top of every hour. There we go. I got it.

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106 WCOD. Billie Eilish, Birds of a Feather, a little bit after 10 on your Monday. And oh, we have those keywords every hour, 9 to 5. You can win $1,000 with us at the top of the hour. Make sure that you're listening so you can win. It's easy money. It's back.

0: 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Something super easy you can do to keep your brain younger. Well, speaking a second language. Yeah. I mean, hey, maybe you've already tried Duolingo or something like that. 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It can stimulate your brain and lead to longevity.
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1: Taylor and the fate of Ophelia. Thank goodness she did not suffer the fate of Ophelia, and she's off on her honeymoon with Travis. Bruno Mars coming up, One Republic 2 with their latest Need Your Love.
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0: 106 WCOD, playing the Cape's best music. Olivia Dean and Man I Need. Hey, this would be so much fun to hang backstage with Weezer. They're just one of the bands. It's going to be at our iHeartRadio Music Festival in Vegas. 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
1: Alex Warren and Fever Dream. Here's Riri. Hope you're having a great Monday. 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
1: I'm actually busy going to school and working. Nothing too exciting.
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1: Oh, yeah, for sure. For sure that.
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Whoa, how much did they pay Jeopardy clue writers? $178,000 a year. Not too bad, right? That'd be kind of fun as a job.

0: 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Sure seems like we have soccer fever in America, World Cup fever. 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

The Cape's best music is on 106 WCOD. Bruno Mars with the wedding song of the summer right there. That's Risk It All. Hey, it's Delana. Here's Vanessa Carlton.

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1: Huntrix and Golden on your Monday. Hey, it's Delana. Hopefully you've been able to get out and about and do some fun stuff with the family and kids this past weekend. 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
1: 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Next chance to win is at 1. We kicked it off again today. Let me get you $1,000, okay? 9 to 5. 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
1: 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It's a little bit after one. My 17-year-old niece is spending the summer with us, and her job that she's taken on, she goes thrifting, and then she sells stuff online, and she's doing all right. 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It's Justin Timberlake.

0: 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Taylor and the Fate of Ophelia on your Monday. Hi, it's Delana. You know, Ed Sheeran was a guest at Taylor's wedding, and he is next.
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106 WCOD. Harry Styles with American Girls. I know a lot of people are still talking about his wardrobe malfunction for his final show at Wembley Stadium. And if you didn't hear about it, basically, Harry had a wardrobe malfunction. His fly was down. So I have a feeling that people could not stop staring, maybe. But before the end of the show, he did zip.

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1: It's me, Toby Knapp. I hope you had a good weekend. 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Karen and Chad are America's most judged first names. 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
1: I am Toby Knapp, and if you hang out, I'll play Taylor Swift. 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I'll play Feather in just a few minutes. Hang out. You'll hear Mariah and Miles Smith. 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
1: 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I was a little overwhelmed by the newness of it all. Boxes were everywhere. I needed a break from unpacking. But just as I was able to take a breath and open my Hershey's cookies and cream bar, my new roommate Rachel walked in. I offered her a piece, but she said no. Then after a beat, she said, "Actually, those are my favorite ones." We left. The ice was broken, and we've been friends ever since.
2: Hershey's. It's your happy place.

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1: Back from the weekend, trying really hard to shift into Monday mode. Then I realized it's Monday, July 13th. 13 is a lucky number for Taylor, but Monday the 13th, oh, Lord. Yeah, it's a thing. It's a thing, especially when you're dragging. Did you know this? Most people start questioning their career choice at 27. Are you happy in your career? Yeah. How old are you? Are you at 27? Yes or no? Tap the talk back microphone and tell me, do you think there's something to this? They talk to career coaches to come up with this age. They say 27 is when people really start questioning about whether or not they're on the right path with their job and if they love what they're doing. And, you know, I just thought about you. I mean, you're 27, right? What do you think about your job? How do you feel about it? Tell me everything.
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1: I am Toby Knapp. Remember, you can always tap the talkback microphone if you're signed into your iHeart app to get me to ask me about anything that you might have on your mind as we make our way through this day together. And I will tell you this, making it through this day can be tough at times. Mondays can be tough at times, but it's not that tough. No, we'll get through it. And if necessary, we'll get through it together. Or I'll just carry you over the finish line.
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1: Well, this is disturbing. 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And we wonder what's wrong. 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Tap the talkback microphone. 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For just a

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1: I don't know if you do the X, formerly known as Twitter, sort of a thing when it comes to your social media stuff. 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Toby Knapp is my name. 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It's kind of cool. I don't know if you've tried it out. Have you? What do you think? Tap that talkback microphone and let me know.
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1: It's $1,000 easy money, and it's ready for you today. 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
1: There goes Bruno Mars. 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I'm Toby Knapp, and I just might help you learn something new with today's edition of Random. That's on the way right around 5:10. 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
1: I thought it was so cool. It just popped up on YouTube for me the other day, a video of Tracy Chapman, who wrote this song, performing it with Luke Combs, who's singing the song right now.

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1: Ready to learn something new with today's edition of Random? I'm Toby Knapp, and on this Monday, I found this to be quite interesting and very random because I had no idea that most people naturally walk in circles. I've been told that I talk in circles at times, but you know what? If you're walking through, like, say, a dense forest or a heavy fog and there's no landmarks, studies show that most people gradually drift into a circle rather than a straight line because one side of the body subtly overpowers the other. Who knew? Random. Most people naturally walk in circles. I had no idea. Did you? Well, if you did, who's better than you? And if you didn't, well, we do now because we've learned something new together, and that is the point of Random.
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1: It's easy money. It's $1,000 that you don't have right now, but you could have. 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
1: Just past 6 o'clock, it's Monday the 13th of July. 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
1: Can I just ask a question? And I really hate that I'm asking a Taylor Swift, Travis Kelce question, but I kind of want to see the photos because I kind of want to see what her dress looked like and I kind of want to see what he was wearing. I want to know what the custom Louboutins are all about. And I can't even wear Louboutins right now because my knee's still healing and the doctor won't let me wear those shoes right now. But anyway, I digress. I just want to know how long it's going to take for us to see the photos. I'm tired of seeing leaks. Leaks. No bueno.
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1: It's me, Toby Knapp. Thank you so much for letting me be a part of your life on this Monday afternoon as we shake off the weekend and we get into another work week. 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
1: Toby Knapp on this Monday evening. Stay close. Kelly Clarkson, Harry Styles, Taylor Swift on the way. And I'll tell you how you can be a part of music's biggest weekend, our iHeartRadio Music Festival in Vegas. I'll tell you all coming up.
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1: Have a great night tonight. Remember, take some time for you. You've earned it. Taylor Swift.

106 WCOD, the Cape's best music. All right, you got to be honest with me here. Hey, it's Shannon O. Is there a celebrity that once they got off the market, you were a little sad because you're like, okay, now I definitely don't have a chance, even though they probably lived across the country from you, who's to say? Because one big celebrity hard launched a relationship and fans are going nuts. So I'll tell you who that is coming up in 6 minutes.

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1: Hey, Shannon O. It has been just over a week since Glenn Powell had hard launched his relationship on Instagram. And a lot of people in the comments very upset, saying things like, I was not prepared for slide 19. It's a picture of him kissing Michelle Randolph, who you might know from Landman in 1923. A couple of other people said, I thought that we were engaged. Who gave you approval for this? So I got to hear from you. Who is your celebrity crush that once you found out that they were off the market, kind of stung a little bit? Anne is calling in with a good one.
2: John Stamos.
3: Have mercy.
1: John Stamos, I think, was a crush for so many. I got to be honest with you, too. Now that we're bringing this up, I remember I had a Spanish teacher in high school who was obsessed with Michael Bublé. And when he announced his engagement, she wore black that entire day. I thought it was so funny. Who is your celebrity crush that once they, you know, announced that they were off the market, it stung? Let me know using the TalkBack feature.
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1: 106 WCOD playing the Cape's best music. We are less than a week away from the final halftime show for the World Cup. Hey, it's Shannon O. And they announced who's going to be performing. You want to hear? Got that coming your way in the next 10 minutes.

0: 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Hey, it's Shannon O. Just asking because for the World Cup final halftime show, we got some good acts on here, right? We got BTS, Shakira, Madonna, Coldplay, even Justin Bieber's going to be there. But tickets for the tippy top and restricted view, by the way, are going for $8,000, which is insane. I've got Alicia calling in. Now, you spent a lot of money for a Beyonce ticket, but it wasn't just the concert.
1: I paid the $1,000 for the VIP section.
0: Girl, you could go on vacation. We're spent going to a concert just on the ticket alone. Let me know using the talkback feature.
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